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3: Skies this evening before clouds increase overnight with a north wind around 5 to 15 miles per hour becoming east after midnight with a low near 40. Showers develop tomorrow morning with a chance of thunderstorms in the afternoon. Winds will be east at around 15 miles per hour gusting to 30 with highs in the mid-50s. 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That's a look at your forecast for the Fargo-Moorhead area. I'm meteorologist Morgan Bolton.

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2: Clear skies this evening before clouds increase overnight with a north wind around 5 to 15 miles per hour, becoming east after midnight with a low near 40. Showers develop tomorrow morning with a chance of thunderstorms in the afternoon. Winds will be east at around 15 miles per hour, gusting to 30 with highs in the mid-50s. 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That's a look at your forecast for the Fargo-Moorhead area. I'm meteorologist Morgan Bolton.

0: John 3:16, "For this is how God loved the world. He gave his one and only Son, so that everyone who believes in him will not perish, but have eternal life."
1: My name is Jackson, and I believe in God. 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
3: Clear skies this evening before clouds increase overnight with a north wind around 5 to 15 miles per hour, becoming east after midnight with a low near 40. Showers develop tomorrow morning with a chance of thunderstorms in the afternoon. Winds will be east at around 15 miles per hour, gusting to 30 with highs in the mid 50s. 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That's a look at your forecast for the Fargo-Moorhead area. I'm meteorologist Morgan Bolton.

building community by relating to one another. There is power in praying for one another. James 5:16 reminds us to confess our sins to one another and pray for each other so that you may be healed. 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
7: Clear skies this evening before clouds increase overnight with a north wind around 5 to 15 miles per hour, becoming east after midnight with a low near 40. Showers develop tomorrow morning with a chance of thunderstorms in the afternoon. Winds will be east at around 15 miles per hour, gusting to 30 with highs in the mid-50s. 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That's a look at your forecast for the Fargo-Moorhead area. I'm meteorologist Morgan Bolton.

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0: 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The Lord is my shepherd. 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He leads me beside peaceful streams.
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3: Clear skies this evening before clouds increase overnight with a north wind around 5 to 15 miles per hour becoming east after midnight with a low near 40. Showers develop tomorrow morning with a chance of thunderstorms in the afternoon. Winds will be east at around 15 miles per hour, gusting to 30 with highs in the mid-50s. 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That's a look at your forecast for the Fargo-Moorhead area. I'm meteorologist Morgan Bolton.

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1: 97.9, weather. Clear skies this evening before clouds increase overnight with a north wind around 5 to 15 miles per hour becoming east after midnight with a low near 40. Showers develop tomorrow morning with a chance of thunderstorms in the afternoon. Winds will be east at around 15 miles per hour gusting to 30 with highs in the mid-50s. 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That's a look at your forecast for the Fargo-Moorhead area. I'm meteorologist Morgan Bolton. Life
2: 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I've got so much to be thankful for. Look, I got a

It's never too late to run back to Jesus. He loves and cares for you. 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

0: I was searching for peace, for hope that I just couldn't find. I ended up turning on Life 87.9, and I really do believe that is where God found me. The rest is history. That was 10 years ago. It's every morning now. I get to hear my little 3-year-old sing the songs now in the back seat.
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When it feels like all your plans are falling apart, remember God's plan for you. Jeremiah 29:11. For I know the plans I have for you, declares the Lord. 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
3: Clear skies this evening before clouds increase overnight with a north wind around 5 to 15 miles per hour, becoming east after midnight with a low near 40. Showers develop tomorrow morning with a chance of thunderstorms in the afternoon. Winds will be east at around 15 miles per hour, gusting to 30 with highs in the mid-50s. 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That's a look at your forecast for the Fargo-Moorhead area. I'm meteorologist Morgan Bolton.

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Building community by relating to one another. Jesus shares the commandment to love one another in John chapter 13. In the same way Christ loves you, you should love one another. And your love for one another will be evidence to the world that you are a follower of God. 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
3: Clear skies this evening before clouds increase overnight with a north wind around 5 to 15 miles per hour becoming east after midnight with a low near 40. Showers develop tomorrow morning with a chance of thunderstorms in the afternoon. Winds will be east at around 15 miles per hour gusting to 30 with highs in the mid 50s. 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That's a look at your forecast for the Fargo-Moorhead area. I'm meteorologist Morgan Bolton.

0: I didn't really listen to the app before. Having it on my phone and my computer, now it's just become part of my daily life. I've realized how handy and easily accessible it is. In a way, it's kind of grown me and changed the way I listen.
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1: As we get closer to the end of our financial year, I just wanted to say thank you. Hi, this is Jared Stevens, Life 97.9 station manager. And so far, nearly 2,100 people have stepped out in faith and have given to the ministry, and that's something to celebrate. However, the mission isn't finished yet. There's still a need, and you are a part of that story. Scripture reminds us that two are better than one because they have good return for their labor. That's what we're seeing. Lives being changed because we're working together. As we head towards the year end, would you prayerfully consider your part? Not out of pressure, but out of purpose. Because when we come together, God does something bigger than any one of us could do alone. 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
2: Skies this evening before clouds increase overnight with a north wind around 5 to 15 miles per hour becoming east after midnight with a low near 40. Showers develop tomorrow morning with a chance of thunderstorms in the afternoon. Winds will be east at around 15 miles per hour gusting to 30 with highs in the mid-50s. 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That's a look at your forecast for the Fargo-Moorhead area. I'm meteorologist Morgan Bolton.

0: It's absolutely amazing. I love listening. My favorite thing is being in the car and my kids belt out the songs that you guys have on the radio. Like, it just makes my heart melt and soar. And when I listen to my children, listen to those songs.
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3: Skies this evening before clouds increase overnight with a north wind around 5 to 15 miles per hour, becoming east after midnight with a low near 40. Showers develop tomorrow morning with a chance of thunderstorms in the afternoon. Winds will be east at around 15 miles per hour, gusting to 30 with highs in the mid-50s. 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That's a look at your forecast for the Fargo-Moorhead area. I'm meteorologist Morgan Bolton.

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3: Fog will increase overnight with an east wind around 5 to 15 miles per hour and a low near 40. Showers develop tomorrow morning with a chance of thunderstorms in the afternoon. Winds will be east at around 15 miles per hour, gusting to 30 with highs in the mid-50s. Cloudy and windy Monday with a chance of showers and highs in the low to mid-50s. 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For the FM area, I'm meteorologist Morgan Bolton.

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For the Lord Most High is awesome. 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

0: John 3:16, "For this is how God loved the world. 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
1: 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Weather.
2: Fog will increase overnight with an east wind around 5 to 15 miles per hour and a low near 40. Showers develop tomorrow morning with a chance of thunderstorms in the afternoon. Winds will be east at around 15 miles per hour, gusting to 30 with highs in the mid-50s. Cloudy and windy Monday with a chance of showers and highs in the low to mid-50s. 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That's a look at your forecast for the FM area. 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

0: 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I listen to it every day. I praise God on my way to work. It means the Lord just had that's our time to get us in the car.
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3: Fog will increase overnight with an east wind around 5 to 15 miles per hour and a low near 40. Showers develop tomorrow morning with a chance of thunderstorms in the afternoon. Winds will be east at around 15 miles per hour, gusting to 30 with highs in the mid-50s. Cloudy and windy Monday with a chance of showers and highs in the low to mid-50s. 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That's a look at your forecast for the FM area. I'm meteorologist Morgan Bolton.

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2: Life 97.9 weather. Fog will increase overnight with an east wind around 5 to 15 miles per hour and a low near 40. Showers develop tomorrow morning with a chance of thunderstorms in the afternoon. Winds will be east at around 15 miles per hour, gusting to 30 with highs in the mid-50s. Cloudy and windy Monday with a chance of showers and highs in the low to mid-50s. 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That's a look at your forecast. For the FM area, I'm meteorologist Morgan Bolton.

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Philippians 4:19 says, "And this same God who takes care of me will supply all your needs from his glorious riches, which have been given to us in Christ."

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2: Fog will increase overnight with an east wind around 5 to 15 miles per hour and a low near 40. Showers develop tomorrow morning with a chance of thunderstorms in the afternoon. Winds will be east at around 15 miles per hour, gusting to 30 with highs in the mid-50s. Cloudy and windy Monday with a chance of showers and highs in the low to mid-50s. 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That's a look at your forecast for the FM area. 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

0: 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And I find hearing about how much God loves me and the people around me very comforting.
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4: Fog will increase overnight with an east wind around 5 to 15 miles per hour and a low near 40. Showers develop tomorrow morning with a chance of thunderstorms in the afternoon. Winds will be east at around 15 miles per hour, gusting to 30 with highs in the mid-50s. Cloudy and windy Monday with a chance of showers and highs in the low to mid-50s. 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For the FM area, I'm meteorologist Morgan Bolton.

Psalm 23. The Lord is my shepherd. I have all that I need. He lets me rest in green meadows. He leads me beside peaceful streams. 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
3: Overnight with an east wind around 5 to 15 miles per hour and a low near 40. Showers develop tomorrow morning with a chance of thunderstorms in the afternoon. Winds will be east at around 15 miles per hour, gusting to 30 with highs in the mid 50s. Cloudy and windy Monday with a chance of showers and highs in the low to mid 50s. 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That's a look at your forecast for the FM area. I'm meteorologist Morgan Bolton.
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2: Fog will increase overnight with an east wind around 5 to 15 miles per hour and a low near 40. Showers develop tomorrow morning with a chance of thunderstorms in the afternoon. Winds will be east at around 15 miles per hour, gusting to 30 with highs in the mid-50s. Cloudy and windy Monday with a chance of showers and highs in the low to mid-50s. 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That's a look at your forecast. For the FM area, I'm meteorologist Morgan Bolton.

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3: Today we'll bring showers with a chance of afternoon thunderstorms in an east wind around 15 miles per hour, gusting to 30 with highs in the mid-50s. Showers end before midnight tonight with an east-northeast wind around 15 to 20 miles per hour, becoming north after midnight with lows in the low 40s. Cloudy and windy tomorrow with a chance of showers and highs in the low to mid-50s. 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More information at schmidtsjewelry.com. That's a look at your forecast for the FM area. I'm meteorologist Morgan Bolton.
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0: It's so interesting to me how you turn the radio on and there's the song. I remember thinking, man, for King and Country, God uses that music. It was God only knows. I was out having a tough day at work. That song was playing just as I was getting into the car, and it was like, oh, that's right. God knows when everything else will be okay.
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3: Today will bring showers with a chance of afternoon thunderstorms in an east wind around 15 miles per hour, gusting to 30 with highs in the mid 50s. Showers end before midnight tonight with an east northeast wind around 15 to 20 miles per hour, becoming north after midnight with lows in the low 40s. Cloudy and windy tomorrow with a chance of showers and highs in the low to mid 50s. 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More information at schmidtsjewelry.com. That's a look at your forecast for the FM area. I'm meteorologist Morgan Bolton.

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Jeremiah 29:11, "For I know the plans I have for you, declares the Lord. 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
2: Today will bring showers with a chance of afternoon thunderstorms and an east wind around 15 miles per hour, gusting to 30 with highs in the mid-50s. Showers end before midnight tonight with an east-northeast wind around 15 to 20 miles per hour, becoming north after midnight with lows in the low 40s. Cloudy and windy tomorrow with a chance of showers and highs in the low to mid-50s. 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That's a look at your forecast for the FM area. I'm meteorologist Morgan Bolton.

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building community by relating to one another. 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James 5:16 reminds us to confess our sins to one another and pray for each other so that you may be healed. 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
3: Today we'll bring showers with a chance of afternoon thunderstorms in an east wind around 15 miles per hour, gusting to 30 with highs in the mid-50s. Showers end before midnight tonight with an east-northeast wind around 15 to 20 miles per hour, becoming north after midnight with lows in the low 40s. Cloudy and windy tomorrow with a chance of showers and highs in the low to mid-50s. 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That's a look at your forecast for the FM area. I'm meteorologist Morgan Bolton.

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That's Elevation Worship and Worthy. Hey, good morning. How are you this morning? My name is Jared. Thank you so much for listening to the Sunday Morning Drive.

0: It's the Sunday morning drive here on Life 97.9, and good morning to you. Thank you so much for listening this morning. Our verse of the day today to get things going is from Matthew 5, verse 7. It says, "Blessed are the merciful, for they shall receive mercy." That's Matthew 5, 7. That is your verse of the day at life979.com.
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3: Today will bring showers with a chance of afternoon thunderstorms in an east wind around 15 miles per hour, gusting to 30 with highs in the mid-50s. Showers end before midnight tonight with an east-northeast wind around 15 to 20 miles per hour, becoming north after midnight with lows in the low 40s. Cloudy and windy tomorrow with a chance of showers and highs in the low to mid-50s. 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That's a look at your forecast for the FM area. I'm meteorologist Morgan Bolton.

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1: As we get closer to the end of our financial year, I just wanted to say thank you. Hi, this is Jared Stevens, Life 97.9 station manager. And so far, nearly 2,100 people have stepped out in faith and have given to the ministry, and that's something to celebrate. However, the mission isn't finished yet. There's still a need, and you are a part of that story. Scripture reminds us that two are better than one because they have good return for their labor. That's what we're seeing, lives being changed because we're working together. As we head towards the year end, would you prayerfully consider your part? Not out of pressure, but out of purpose. Because when we come together, God does something bigger than any one of us could do alone. Every gift matters today at life979.com.

That's David Funk here on the Sunday Morning Drive, Life 97.9. How are you today? My name is Jared. Thank you so much for listening. And as we worship today, you know, worship just has a way of recentering our hearts. It reminds us that God is bigger than our worries and stronger than our fears. So this morning, let's lift our eyes towards Him and know that He is with us. And you know, worship is more than just the song. Worship is an attitude. It is a focus on the One who has us in His hands.

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2: Today will bring showers with a chance of afternoon thunderstorms in an east wind around 15 miles per hour, gusting to 30 with highs in the mid-50s. Showers end before midnight tonight with an east-northeast wind around 15 to 20 miles per hour, becoming north after midnight with lows in the low 40s. Cloudy and windy tomorrow with a chance of showers and highs in the low to mid-50s. 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That's a look at your forecast for the FM area. I'm meteorologist Morgan Bolton.

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The Sunday morning drive here on Life 97.9, and maybe you're heading to church already this morning. Might be grabbing that coffee, or maybe you're just kind of easing into today like I am. Wherever you are, God is already there. In Psalm 145:18, it says, "The Lord is near to all who call on Him."

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0: Sunday Morning Drive, Life 97.9, and maybe you've been feeling overwhelmed. Maybe life has just been throwing stuff at you left and right. Maybe you've been feeling discouraged, or maybe you just feel stuck. 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
3: Today we'll bring showers with a chance of afternoon thunderstorms and an east wind around 15 miles per hour, gusting to 30 with highs in the mid-50s. Showers end before midnight tonight with an east-northeast wind around 15 to 20 miles per hour, becoming north after midnight with lows in the low 40s. Cloudy and windy tomorrow with a chance of showers and highs in the low to mid-50s. 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That's a look at your forecast for the FM area. I'm meteorologist Morgan Bolton.

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So let's let this next song be your prayer today. It's Charity Gale, and I Believe.

0: That's the Belonging Co. It's the Sunday Morning Drive, Life 97.9. Our verse of the day today is from Matthew 5, verse 7. It says, "Blessed are the merciful, for they shall receive mercy." 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
3: Showers with a chance of afternoon thunderstorms in an east wind around 15 miles per hour, gusting to 30 with highs in the mid-50s. Showers end before midnight tonight with an east-northeast wind around 15 to 20 miles per hour, becoming north after midnight with lows in the low 40s. Cloudy and windy tomorrow with a chance of showers and highs in the low to mid-50s. 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That's a look at your forecast for the FM area. I'm meteorologist Morgan Bolton.
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There's something beautiful about beginning a Sunday with worship. So before the notifications, the plans, and the noise, let's start here. 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

0: Every time I hear that song, I just think of what heaven is going to be like when we sing, "Holy, holy, holy is the Lord God Almighty." That's Seth Schlieder. Words will sing forever. It's the Sunday morning drive here on Life 97.9. Thank you so much for listening. And I hope you are having yourself a fantastic day today. And are you curious about who Jesus is? Maybe you've just started listening to Life 97.9 and you're like, I don't know who this Jesus is. I don't know what this all is all about. We have some resources, some helps, if you will, on our website, as we'd be honored to walk alongside you as you explore your faith and begin a relationship with Him. 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
2: Life 97.9 weather. Today will bring showers with a chance of afternoon thunderstorms and an east wind around 15 miles per hour gusting to 30 with highs in the mid-50s. Showers end before midnight tonight with an east-northeast wind around 15 to 20 miles per hour becoming north after midnight with lows in the low 40s. Cloudy and windy tomorrow with a chance of showers and highs in the low to mid-50s. Weather presented by Schmidt's Gems and Fine Jewelry located on South 42nd Street in Fargo. More information at schmidtsjewelry.com. That's a look at your forecast for the FM area. I'm meteorologist Morgan Bolton.

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1: Good morning. Thank you for listening to the radio ministry of Bethel Church in Fargo, North Dakota. We hope that these next few moments will encourage you in your relationship with Jesus Christ.
2: Good morning and happy Mother's Day. Good to have you here with us. If you're worshiping here in person and kindred and traditions are online, we're going to be in the Psalms again today. The ushers are coming down with Bibles. If you need a Bible, go ahead and raise your hand and you can grab one there. Thinking about my mother today, my mother will be 94 next month. Yeah, that's quite a milestone, especially with us four boys. When I was born, all four of us were 6 years old and under, all four of us boys. And we asked our mom one time, how did you do it with six boys so young? And she couldn't remember. And I don't know if it was on purpose or if that was the Lord's blessing that she couldn't remember. And mom tells this story. I hadn't heard this story before. She told it. When she was expecting me, she was a mom with three boys, and she had three other friends, all moms with three boys, all expecting their fourth at the same time. And each of the other moms all had their girl, and my mom had me. She might have lamented a little bit because I think she was hoping for a boy, but God is good, even in giving her me. This morning, we're going to think about lament a little bit in the Psalms. We've been reading some Psalms of lament. We're going to read some more this week. We'll read Psalm 13 as we look at it here this morning. I was reading something from Michael Card. Michael Card, singer, songwriter, theologian, and teacher. He said this that really struck me. All of our journeys, yours and mine, began with lament, did they not? And when our moms had us, the pain of childbirth was experienced as was promised in the fall, and there is lament there. Mother's Day is hard for many. I was really surprised and kind of encouraged by that. We go to Freddy's Steak Burgers and Custard, and a couple weeks ago we got this email. Mother's Day opt out. They said Mother's Day can be an emotional time, and that's why we give everyone the option to opt out of communications related to this holiday. And I think they understand that that can be hard for moms. This is going to be a hard day. Hard if you've lost a child. Hard if you've never had a child. Hard if you'd love to be married and are not. And difficult in many ways. Mothers are not the only ones who lament. I'm sure there's those here who would love to have children. You may have a prodigal child. Heard this a couple weeks ago on a podcast while we're waiting. And this was really insightful. This lady, this mom said, when our kids are little, they step on our toes. When they grow older, they step on our hearts. Some of you may want to be married. You don't have a husband or wife. Some of you are lamenting a medical diagnosis that you're anticipating or dealing with. Others have broken relationships, loss of a loved one. Maybe you're lamenting a job that's difficult or a job that you don't have. The reasons for lament are various and numerous. And in our lament, in my lament, I've learned a lot from what God has taught me about the biblical practice of lament and what he teaches us, especially through the Psalms. God helps us to lament and to lament well. Let me kind of describe what a lament is. A lament is honestly and specifically naming a situation or circumstance that's painful, wrong, or unjust. In other words, a circumstance that does not align with God's character and therefore does not make sense in God's kingdom. And if you think about it, life in this world doesn't align with God's character or his intention for us, does it? This world is broken because of sin. Life is not the way it should be. It's not the way God originally designed it before the fall, before Adam and Eve sinned. It changed after that. In fact, Paul tells us that even creation groans, waiting to be redeemed. We look forward to the resurrection, but the resurrection is not here yet. So we wait in hope, but we lament what the situation we're in. I want to give you a very simple definition for lament. Mark Frohgop gives this in his book, Dark Clouds, Deep Mercy. Excellent book. Just eight words. something for you to remember. Lament is a prayer in pain that leads to trust. Lament is a prayer in pain that leads to trust. And lament is very important in the Psalms. This morning I just have my Psalms. Around 60 of the 150 Psalms are Psalms of lament. So around 40% of Israel's book of worship, of the songs that they sang, were songs of lament. And that really challenges me to think that that was a critical part of their lives, and it's a critical part of our lives as well. David, Asaph, the sons of Korah, all wrote songs of worship, but also songs of lament. And so the Psalms exist today for us to understand that there is a place for lament in our worship. It's worthwhile for us to learn about biblical lament because at some point, if we don't already, we have things to lament over. Lament is a prayer in pain that leads to trust. And it's a specifically biblical Christian way to pray. Unbelievers can't lament because they don't believe in God, but we can. God has given us that. He's given us that structure. So in the Psalms, we see kind of four parts or four movements in lament. And most every psalm has these four movements or four parts. They may not be in this order, but every psalm of lament has each of these four, usually. And they'll help us to kind of look through and see how God helps us to practice this prayer of lament. So if you want to turn with me to Psalm 13, we're going to look there. Just six short verses. Let me read the psalm first, and then we'll work through what David is saying in this psalm. And the headings here in these psalms are part of the psalms. So David opens up to the choir master, a psalm of David. How long, O Lord, will you forget me forever? How long will you hide your face from me? How long must I take counsel in my soul and have sorrow in my heart all the day? How long shall my enemy be exalted over me? Consider and answer me, O Lord, my God. Light up my eyes, lest I sleep the sleep of death. Lest my enemies say, I have prevailed over him. Lest my foes rejoice because I am shaken. But I have trusted in your steadfast love. My heart shall rejoice in your salvation. I will sing to the Lord because he has dealt bountifully with me. So as you think about lament, there's four parts. And the first part here is keep turning to God in prayer. If you want one word, turn. Keep turning to God in prayer. Let me ask you this question. Who taught you to cry? When you were a baby, did your mom or dad sit you down when you were a couple months old and say, okay, this is how you cry. This is what you should cry over. This is what you shouldn't cry over. Cry this way if you want food. Cry this way if you want your diaper changed. No, we just naturally know how to cry, don't we? God gives us the ability to give voice even when we're infants to what's going on in us. We may not understand it as adults, but God gives us that vehicle to reach out to those close to us. Anyone can cry, but only Christians can lament. And God wants you to speak to him about what grieves you. So in lament, we first turn to God. We turn to him in our need. And so David says it here. He says four times, how long, how long, how long, how long? Or if you remember, we may have looked at this psalm a couple weeks ago, or a few weeks ago, before or after Resurrection Sunday, Psalm 22. David writes it, but Jesus quotes it on the cross. My God, why have you forsaken me? Oh, my God, I cry by day, but you do not answer, and by night, but I find no rest. Turning to God in your pain is a big step of faith. It's a huge hurdle. You understand that if you're lamenting. It's hard to turn to God. You don't get how hard it is. It takes faith to turn to him and pray. Jesus himself was experiencing that. We just don't want to deal with it. There are two ditches on the road to lament, two sides as you're working down this winding road. Sometimes there's the ditch on the left that we go into, the ditch of denial. We just want to avoid it. We just want to tell ourselves everything's fine. If I don't think about it, then I won't have to deal with it. We just try to push it to the side. Or on the other side, there's the ditch of despair or anger. We despair the presence of God. We wonder about the love of God. And we essentially, in some ways, deny God when we go off either of those ditches. And we can sit in silence or we can sit in despair, avoiding honesty with God because we're afraid of voicing what's going on. Or we can choose this winding road of lament when we cry out to him rather than turning away from him. We can, as we just sang, we can wait for him. We can be on that road of waiting for what God is going to do. Crying out to God because he is merciful, he is just, he is good, and he grants us access to him. It's good to voice what's going on in your mind and your heart to God. The old preacher Alexander McLaren said this. He said, "Doubts are better put into plain speech than lying diffused and darkening like poisonous mists in the heart. A thought, be it good or bad, can be dealt with when it's made articulate." When we voice these words, it's kind of like we're bursting that bubble a little bit. And it's not as bad as we think because we're giving voice to it. Whether we're writing it down, I love to journal. Journaling helps me to slow my mind down as I pray and write out the words and just reflect on what actually is happening. Or walking and praying, I love to do that as well. But God helps us to slow down when we turn to him and we actually voice what's going on. And it doesn't lead to an immediate solution or resolution, but turning to God starts us on that winding road of trust. One person said it this way, "By crying out in the midst of our pain to a powerful, merciful, and good God, by asking him to intervene, we proclaim the day of Christ's coming. We affirm our trust in his ability to transform the world." Things may not be different right now, but we're looking forward to that day. It might be Friday, but Sunday's coming. And as we head down that road by turning to God, we affirm that. So first of all, keep turning to God in prayer. Number two, bring your complaints. Yep, that's what I said. Bring your complaints. Complaint has a negative word, negative tone, doesn't it, to it. But God wants us to share with him what's on our hearts, our questions, our frustrations. Through the lament psalms, God teaches us these feelings should not be dismissed as invalid or as necessarily sinful. They're part of the journey. And David says it right here in Psalm 13. Listen again to verses 1 and 2. "How long, O Lord, will you forget me forever? How long will you hide your face from me? How long must I take counsel in my soul and have sorrow in my heart all the day? How long shall my enemy be exalted over me?" David's being honest with the Lord. He's dealt with a lot in his life, and he's being honest in this situation as he gives these words of worship and song to God. You might say it this way, "God, I know you're not mean, but it feels like you are today. God, why can't we get a break? God, I know you're good, but things don't feel good right now." Because in times of lament, we can feel like either God has abandoned us, or we can feel like, even though it's not true, that God doesn't love us anymore. And we need to give voice to those things. I tell this to people all the time, God can handle your frustrations. He's big enough to take it. You're not going to offend him. He already knows what's going on. So just tell him. Tell him what's going on in your heart and your mind. Expressing your frustrations to God should push you towards him and not away from him. If you're being pushed away from him, you're essentially distrusting God. Sometimes we can let our sorrow be controlled by the flesh. And when we let our sorrow be controlled by the flesh, we're essentially distrusting God, what God says about life. And we're essentially in some way saying, "How dare you, God? You shouldn't have done this. I would have done it differently." Or, "God, you owe me for this." And we're turning away from God. And don't worry, if you're sinning, God's going to show you. He will tell you that, but he'll do that in a loving and caring way because he wants to help. But sorrow controlled by the Spirit essentially trusts God. It trusts what God says about life, and it's characterized by patience in longing, thankfulness in sadness, and peace in pain. And I say essentially because often lament, we can be in two minds. Two things can be true at the same time. I can believe in my mind that God is great and good and sovereign, but in my heart, it doesn't feel like it right now. It's a mind and a heart thing. As one of the people who wanted Jesus to heal said, I believe, help my unbelief. Or as it says in Psalm 116:10, I believed, even when I spoke, I am greatly afflicted. Or Elizabeth Elliot said this way, we can hold terrible truths and wonderful facts both at the same time. And when I started to understand that from Scripture, that really helped me to see that God is still working even in the difficulty. God is still working even in the difficulty. So learn to talk to God more quickly about your frustrations and questions. Take them right to Him. He wants to hear it. Think about those words again of Jesus in Psalm 22 as he quoted David. My God, why have you forsaken me? Why are you so far from saving me from the words of my groaning? Oh my God, I cry to you by day, but you do not answer. By night, and I find no rest. Jesus is experiencing the ultimate curse, the curse of separation from God by bearing our sin. I don't understand how that all worked, but Jesus himself lamented and shared those frustrations with God. Jesus lived a life of a lament. Jesus is called the man of sorrows because he was familiar with grief. Jesus knew what the world should be like. Jesus was there at creation. All creation was made through him, and he saw that everything was good. And then he saw the fall, and he saw this is not the way it should be. This is not the way I created to be. This is not the way we, Father, Son, and Spirit, created the world to be. And so he lamented. So what can we do when we offer our complaints? How do we lament before God? Well, we lament humbly. As Job learned, Job shared his heart with God, and he did that humbly before God. He also did it honestly. We honestly share what's going on in our hearts. God knows it as well, but to share helps us, and God wants to work in our hearts. We can also pray the Bible. There are at least 60 Psalms of lament. I think I cited at least 8 or 10 of them in the outline. Those are Psalms that you can read to pray back to God in those difficulties. And lament and the complaint step or movement is a means to an end and not the end itself. It's part of the road. It's the part of the journey that we're going down. So we keep turning to God in prayer. We bring our complaints. And then thirdly, we ask boldly for help. Lament expects a response or an answer. God, do something. Do something here. I love how Mark Vrogoff states it. He states well that lament calls us to move from why to who. We move from the why of complaint, God, why are you doing this, to who. This is who you are, and I'm going to ask boldly because of who you are. We ask according to God's word. We ask according to God's promises. We ask as David and others did in the Psalms. Verses 3 and 4 are David's asking in the Psalm of Psalm 13. He says, consider and answer me, O Lord, my God. Light up my eyes, lest I sleep the sleep of death, lest my enemies say, I have prevailed over him, lest my foes rejoice because I am shaken. He say, my God, look and answer. Light up my eyes, give me strength. If you remember the story of Jonathan a few weeks ago when Jonathan was in battle and Saul said, no one can eat. And Jonathan didn't know that, and he came upon some honey and he ate it and his eyes lit up. He regained strength. That's what David is asking for here. Frustrate my enemies, he says here. Psalm 10 verse 12 says it this way. Arise, O Lord, O God, lift up your hand, forget not the afflicted. saying, exercise your strong hand, Lord, work in this situation. Or Psalm 25, David says it this way, remember your mercy, O Lord, and your steadfast love, for if they have been from of old. So David is looking back to how God describes himself. He's looking back to his name, gracious, compassionate, and merciful. And David's saying, God, this is who you say you are. Act this way. Do this in my life. Remember your covenant promises. Remember who you are. So when we ask, we need to know God. We need to know his promises. We need to pray those, read those, whether they're in other places of Scripture or in these Psalms of Lament. We pray and ask what God has already said. And then finally, after turn, complain, and ask, the final step or this final movement, it may not be in order, is trust. Choose to trust God. Let's read the six verses again and kind of see the transition in verse 5. David writes, how long, O Lord, will you forget me forever? How long will you hide your face from me? How long must I take counsel in my soul and have sorrow in my heart all the day? How long shall my enemy be exalted over me? Consider and answer me, O Lord my God. Light up my eyes, lest I sleep the sleep of death. Lest my enemies say I have prevailed over him. Lest my foes rejoice because I am shaken. So David has turned to complain, to ask, and then we see this transition here in verse 5. But I have trusted in your steadfast love. My heart shall rejoice in your salvation. I will sing to the Lord because he has dealt bountifully with me. It's very easy to get this far down the road, turn, complain, and ask, and not trust God, not trust that he's going to do something. Praying in this way, as the psalmists are praying, didn't solve the problem for them. It doesn't always solve the problem for us as well. God isn't always about solving the problem right away, but teaching us something in the process as we go down this road. So things often stay as they were before. That's why David uses the word but here. He knows God and his character, and he preaches to himself to trust God even though the situation hasn't changed. Listen to how it's said in a couple of other psalms. I love this, Psalm 56, verses 8 through 11. The psalmist writes, you've kept count of my tossings, put my tears in your bottle. Are they not in your book? Then my enemies will turn back in the day when I call. This I know, that God is for me. In God whose word I praise, in the Lord whose word I praise, in God I trust, I shall not be afraid. What can man do to me? Lament is really preaching to yourself, as Jeff mentioned last week. And trust is not passive. Trust is active. We need to tell ourselves to trust the Lord. David said it himself in Psalm 27, I believe I shall look upon the goodness of the Lord in the land of the living. Wait for the Lord, as we sang. Be strong, let your heart take courage. Wait for the Lord. At its very heart, lament is an expression of trust in the character, power, and previous action of God. Expression of trust that looks beyond our current circumstances to what will be and what is in the future. Mark Forgoff says it this way, trust is believing what you know to be true, even though the facts of suffering might call that belief into question. Let me just highlight those three statements that David makes here in Psalm 13 again. He says, first of all, but I have trusted in your steadfast love. David looks backward to the past, and he sees how he's trusted God and what God has done in the past, and he reminds himself of that. And then he says in the next phrase, my heart shall rejoice in your salvation. It will. It may not be doing it now, but I will. That day will come. When Jesus uttered on the cross, my God, why have you forsaken me? He was looking forward to the next couple days when God would accomplish his redemption for his people. Jesus' greatest cry of need led to the greatest moment of redemption. And God can do that in our lives as well. So we can trust the promise in Romans 8:32, "He who did not spare his own son, but gave him up for us all, how will he not also, along with him, graciously give us all things?" And then finally, David closes this psalm with this phrase, "I will sing to the Lord because he has dealt bountifully with me." He remembers the past. He looks forward to the future. I love this phrase that John Piper said. He said this, "Keep trusting the one who keeps you trusting. Keep trusting the one who keeps you trusting." I can't close a sermon without a reference to Tolkien and the Lord of the Rings. Sorry about that if you don't know it well, but there's this great moment in the story. I've been reading this book by Peter Kreeft about the two greatest novels ever written. One of them's Lord of the Rings. And he quotes this passage, and he says, when Tolkien read what he wrote, every time he would weep because he saw the truth of it in this story. And so at this situation, it's towards the end, Sam and Frodo are in the land of Mordor, making their way across this valley to destroy the Ring of Power. They're in some ways in the valley of the shadow of death. They're experiencing what they experienced in the sixth hour to the ninth hour when Jesus was on the cross and the sky was darkened. So they're in this place, and Tolkien writes this, "Far above, the night sky was still dim and pale. There, peeping among the cloud rack above a dark tor high up in the mountains, Sam saw a bright star twinkle for a while. The beauty of it smote his heart as he looked out of the forsaken land, and hope returned to him. For like a shaft, clear and cold, the thought pierced him that in the end the shadow was only a small and passing thing. There was light and high beauty forever beyond its reach. His song in the tower had been defiance rather than hope, for he was then thinking of himself. Now for a moment his own fate, and even his master, ceased to trouble him. He crawled back into the brambles and laid himself by Frodo's side, and putting away all fear, he cast himself into a deep, untroubled sleep." This world is dark, it's painful. Sin and Satan reign in this world, but God

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3: Showers with a chance of afternoon thunderstorms in an east wind around 15 miles per hour, gusting to 30 with highs in the mid-50s. Showers end before midnight tonight with an east-northeast wind around 15 to 20 miles per hour, becoming north after midnight with lows in the low 40s. Cloudy and windy tomorrow with a chance of showers and highs in the low to mid-50s. 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That's a look at your forecast for the FM area. I'm meteorologist Morgan Bolton.

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6: Today will bring showers with a chance of afternoon thunderstorms in an east wind around 15 miles per hour, gusting to 30 with highs in the mid-50s. Showers end before midnight tonight with an east-northeast wind around 15 to 20 miles per hour, becoming north after midnight with lows in the low 40s. Cloudy and windy tomorrow with a chance of showers and highs in the low to mid-50s. 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That's a look at your forecast for the FM area. I'm meteorologist Morgan Bolton.

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Yeah, even you. 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
4: Showers with a chance of afternoon thunderstorms in an east wind around 15 miles per hour, gusting to 30 with highs in the mid-50s. Showers end before midnight tonight with an east-northeast wind around 15 to 20 miles per hour, becoming north after midnight with lows in the low 40s. Cloudy and windy tomorrow with a chance of showers and highs in the low to mid-50s. 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That's a look at your forecast for the FM area. I'm meteorologist Morgan Bolton.
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3: Cloudy this afternoon with showers developing, maybe a rumble of thunder, high in the upper 50s, east winds 10 to 15 miles an hour. Showers taper off this evening, cloudy tonight, lows dropping to the lower 40s, northeast winds 15 to 20 miles an hour, becoming northerly overnight. Cloudy, breezy, and afternoon shower Monday, high 50 to 55. 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Let's look at your forecast for Fargo and Moorhead. I'm meteorologist Scott Kaplan.

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0: 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It wakes me up in the morning and throughout my day. 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
4: Cloudy this afternoon with showers developing, maybe a rumble of thunder, high in the upper 50s, east winds 10 to 15 miles an hour. Showers taper off this evening, cloudy tonight, lows dropping to the lower 40s, northeast winds 15 to 20 miles an hour, becoming northerly overnight. Cloudy, breezy, and afternoon shower Monday, high 50 to 55. 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Let's look at your forecast for Fargo-Moorhead. I'm meteorologist Scott Kaplan.

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1: As we get closer to the end of our financial year, I just wanted to say thank you. Hi, this is Jared Stevens, Life 97.9 Station Manager. And so far, nearly 2,100 people have stepped out in faith and have given to the ministry, and that's something to celebrate. However, the mission isn't finished yet. 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Lives being changed because we're working together. As we head towards the year end, would you prayerfully consider your part? Not out of pressure, but out of purpose. Because when we come together, God does something bigger than any one of us could do alone. 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
3: Cloudy this afternoon with showers developing, maybe a rumble of thunder, high in the upper 50s, east winds 10 to 15 miles an hour. Showers taper off this evening, cloudy tonight, lows dropping to the lower 40s, northeast winds 15 to 20 miles an hour, becoming northerly overnight. Cloudy, breezy, and afternoon shower Monday, high 50 to 55. 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Let's look at your forecast for Fargo-Moorhead. I'm meteorologist Scott Kaplan.

Philippians 4:19 says, "And this same God who takes care of me will supply all your needs from his glorious riches, which have been given to us in Christ."

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0: 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And even if it's not laughter, it's a smile, something hopeful, a fun little tidbit that we can pull from it. 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
4: Cloudy this afternoon with showers developing, maybe a rumble of thunder, high in the upper 50s, east winds 10 to 15 miles an hour. Showers taper off this evening, cloudy tonight, lows dropping to the lower 40s, northeast winds 15 to 20 miles an hour, becoming northerly overnight. Cloudy, breezy, and afternoon shower Monday, high 50 to 55. 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Let's look at your forecast for Fargo-Moorhead. I'm meteorologist Scott Kaplan.

If you're facing the impossible right now, know that you serve the God of the impossible. Matthew 19:26 says, "Humanly speaking, it is impossible, but with God, everything is possible." 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Oh.

0: I was searching for peace, for hope that I just couldn't find. I ended up turning on Life Data 7.9, and I really do believe that is where God found me. The rest is history. That was 10 years ago. That's every morning now. I get to hear my little three-year-old sing the songs now in the back seat.
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3: This afternoon, with showers developing, maybe a rumble of thunder, high in the upper 50s, east winds 10 to 15 miles an hour. Showers taper off this evening, cloudy tonight, lows dropping to the lower 40s, northeast winds 15 to 20 miles an hour, becoming northerly overnight. Cloudy, breezy, and afternoon shower Monday, high 50 to 55. 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Let's look at your forecast for Fargo and Moorhead. I'm meteorologist Scott Kaplan.
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3: 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Weather.
4: Cloudy this afternoon with showers developing, maybe a rumble of thunder. High in the upper 50s, east winds 10 to 15 miles an hour. Showers taper off this evening, cloudy tonight. Lows dropping to the lower 40s. Northeast winds 15 to 20 miles an hour, becoming northerly overnight. Cloudy, breezy, and afternoon shower Monday, high 50 to 55. 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Let's look at your forecast for Fargo and Moorhead. I'm meteorologist Scott Kaplan.

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3: Cloudy this afternoon with showers developing, maybe a rumble of thunder, high in the upper 50s, east winds 10 to 15 miles an hour. Showers taper off this evening, cloudy tonight, lows dropping to the lower 40s, northeast winds 15 to 20 miles an hour, becoming northerly overnight. Cloudy, breezy, and afternoon shower Monday, high 50 to 55. 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Let's look at your forecast for Fargo-Moorhead. I'm meteorologist Scott Kaplan.
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Philippians 1:6, "And I am certain that God, who began the good work within you, will continue his work until it is finally finished on the day when Christ Jesus returns."

yeah, we kind of need the rain, don't we? Hey, I'm Paul and Uplifting, Life 97.9. Good to have you along as we're winding down the weekend together on this Sunday afternoon. Oh, we also need something else.

0: 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Just the way God can use any song. 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And he uses the radio to do that for me.
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0: A lot of interesting anniversaries this year, aren't there? Yeah, I'm Paul, and thanks again for listening to Life 97.9 as we're winding down the weekend together. After all, we got the semi-quincentennial, the 250th birthday of the United States coming up this summer, right? And let's see, today, this year is also, well, if you're in the went to the theaters this weekend, maybe you went to see Top Gun, which was re-released on the 40th anniversary. Yeah, 40 years. Boy, I'm feeling old. Okay, there's that. And Spotify, did you hear about this? Spotify is this year celebrating their 20th anniversary. And just like, you know, during the end of the year, they'll do the Spotify rap and tell you what you were listening to during the year. Well, they have their 20th anniversary. If you go into your Spotify app, if you have that, and put Spotify 20, you can look at your history. It'll tell you when you first, like I did, first listened to Spotify, pulled it up back in 2012. And the first song I listened to, I totally forgot about this. Do you remember Carmen, Who's in the House? Maybe you never heard that song, but anyway, I didn't remember it. And well, okay, there's a refresher for you.
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4: It looks like wet is going to be the word of the week for us here. We'll see showers developing shortly with some afternoon thunderstorms expected as well. Winds out of the east at 10 to 15 miles per hour, highs to 59. More showers in the evening, turning overcast overnight. Northeast winds 15 to 20 miles an hour, then turning north after midnight. Overnight lows 42, and then overcast with afternoon showers again on Monday. Today's weather is presented by Schmidt's Gems and Fine Jewelry, located on South 42nd Street in Fargo. More information at schmidtsjewelry.com. That's a look at your forecast for the Red River Valley. I'm meteorologist Heidi Ankeles.

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0: It really, really is. Yeah, I'm Paul, and thanks again for listening to Life 97.9. Phil Wickham there. It really is amazing grace. I mean, when you really think about it, what Jesus did for you, dying in your place to save you from your sins, rising again, offering you new life and union with Him. He did that because we needed it. He did that because He loves us. And if that is something you're still trying to understand better, what it means to follow Jesus, what it means to know that saving grace. Well, we have some friends at the Billy Graham Evangelistic Association who would love to work with you to help answer some of your questions about following Jesus. Text the word peace to the special number 41224.
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2: It looks like wet is going to be the word of the week for us here. We'll see showers developing shortly with some afternoon thunderstorms expected as well. Winds out of the east at 10 to 15 miles per hour, highs to 59. More showers in the evening, turning overcast overnight. Northeast winds 15 to 20 miles an hour, then turning north after midnight. Overnight lows 42, and then overcast with afternoon showers again on Monday. Today's weather is presented by Schmidt's Gems and Fine Jewelry, located on South 42nd Street in Fargo. More information at SchmidtsJewelry.com. That's a look at your forecast for the Red River Valley. I'm meteorologist Heidi Ankeles.

0: 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I listen to it every day. I praise God on my way to work, and me and the Lord just have that's our time to get in the car.
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Building community by relating to one another. Romans 12 talks about living in unity with one another. It reminds us not to let pride or thinking that you know better hinder your relationships with one another. 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

0: That's what he says about you. You are loved. 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

0: So if you work for a big company, by chance, do you have that company's CEO's email address? I'm Paul, and thanks again for listening to Life 97.9. And I don't mean the work one. I mean, we all can figure that out. If you know how the naming convention goes for your company's emails, you can figure out how to get the email off to the big guy or the big gal, you know, there. I mean the personal email. I was reading about this, that Nike, their CEO, Elliott Hill, when he's been with the company for a long time, over 30 years. And in 2024, he became the CEO. Nike wasn't doing well, and he wanted to hear from the employees, over 70,000 of them. And so to make sure they could be honest with him, he said, don't use the work email, use my personal email. And he's gotten really good ideas that help the company become more solvent, which is cool. But here's the thing. You have that access. No, not with him. Not with Elliott Hill. With God. You don't have to go through just the formal channels. He wants to hear from you personally.
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showers developing shortly with some afternoon thunderstorms expected as well. Winds out of the east at 10 to 15 miles per hour, highs to 59. More showers in the evening, turning overcast overnight. Northeast winds 15 to 20 miles an hour, then turning north after midnight. Overnight lows 42, and then overcast with afternoon showers again on Monday. 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More information at schmidtsjewelry.com. That's a look at your forecast for the Red River Valley. I'm meteorologist Heidi Ankeles.

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1: Like wet is going to be the word of the week for us here. We'll see showers developing shortly with some afternoon thunderstorms expected as well. Winds out of the east at 10 to 15 miles per hour, highs to 59. More showers in the evening, turning overcast overnight. Northeast winds 15 to 20 miles an hour, then turning north after midnight. Overnight lows 42, and then overcast with afternoon showers again on Monday. Today's weather is presented by Schmidt's Gems and Fine Jewelry, located on South 42nd Street in Fargo. More information at schmidtsjewelry.com. That's a look at your forecast for the Red River Valley. I'm meteorologist Heidi Ankeles.

0: John 3:16, "For this is how God loved the world. He gave his one and only Son, so that everyone who believes in him will not perish, but have eternal life."
1: My name is Jackson, and I believe in God. 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I mean, that would make their whole lives way better.
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0: 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I love listening. 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

94.19. I just wanna know that you still got this. When doubts filled my mind, your comfort gave me renewed hope and cheer. But you'll never leave me. 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

0: It's so interesting to me how you turn the radio on and there's the song. So I remember thinking, man, for King and Country, God uses that music. It was God only knows. I was out having a tough day at work. That song was playing just as I was getting into the car, and it was like, oh, that's right. God knows when everything else will be okay.
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0: Hallelujah. That's Elevation Worship on Uplifting Life 97.9. Boy, a lot of hallelujahs lifted up down in South Africa at the Del Kramer Hope Center. I'm Paul, and I hope you're listening this past week. More than that, I hope you responded to the invitation for you to become a child champion to a child living in poverty in South Africa, being helped by the Del Kramer Hope Center, helped with good food, meals, education, medical checkups, and also hearing about the hope of Jesus. And then as a child sponsor, you have that personal interaction offering hope to these kids. Wow. It is an opportunity. It's one my wife and I have with a child in Honduras, and we're giving you that opportunity with a child in South Africa at the Del Kramer Hope Center. If you weren't able to call this past week, or you wanted to spend some time asking, you know, the rest of your family, hey, how about we choose a child to become part of our family and become a champion to that child? Well, why not go to your computer or pull it up on your phone at life979.com and click on Sponsor One Child.
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2: It looks like wet is going to be the word of the week for us here. We'll see showers developing shortly with some afternoon thunderstorms expected as well. Winds out of the east at 10 to 15 miles per hour, highs to 59. More showers in the evening, turning overcast overnight. Northeast winds 15 to 20 miles an hour, then turning north after midnight. Overnight lows 42, and then overcast with afternoon showers again on Monday. Today's weather is presented by Schmidt's Gems and Fine Jewelry, located on South 42nd Street in Fargo. More information at schmidtsjewelry.com. That's a look at your forecast for the Red River Valley. I'm meteorologist Heidi Ankeles.

0: I didn't really listen to the app before. Having it on my phone and my computer, now it's just become part of my daily life. I've realized how handy and easily accessible it is. In a way, it kind of grown me and changed the way I listen.
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1: As we get closer to the end of our financial year, I just wanted to say thank you. Hi, this is Jarrett Stevens, Life 97.9 station manager. And so far, nearly 2,100 people have stepped out in faith and have given to the ministry, and that's something to celebrate. However, the mission isn't finished yet. There's still a need, and you are a part of that story. Scripture reminds us that two are better than one because they have good return for their labor. That's what we're seeing, lives being changed because we're working together. As we head towards the year end, would you prayerfully consider your part? Not out of pressure, but out of purpose. Because when we come together, God does something bigger than any one of us could do alone. Every gift matters today at life979.com.

0: As you're winding down the weekend and looking at the week ahead, is there stuff there that just has you, well, bracing yourself, I guess is the best way I can say it. I am Paul. Thanks again for listening to Life 97.9, Sidewalk Prophets there. And, you know, as we, the last few days, if you've been following our verse of the day and maybe you already subscribed to that, get it via email and you can sign up for them at life979.com. We've been going through the Beatitudes, which are just these upside down ways of thinking, at least upside down from what the world thinks. They, to be honest, are really right side up. And as we live in this upside down world, how do we live as God would live us, have us live? Today's verse, Matthew 5:7. You want to be blessed? Instead of being one of those who, in this dog-eat-dog world, you do unto them before they do it unto you? No. God blesses those who are merciful, for they will be shown mercy.
1: We are unwavering, standing in Scripture, acting in service. 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
2: Like wet is going to be the word of the week for us here. We'll see showers developing shortly with some afternoon thunderstorms expected as well. Winds out of the east at 10 to 15 miles per hour, highs to 59. More showers in the evening, turning overcast overnight. Northeast winds 15 to 20 miles an hour, then turning north after midnight. Overnight lows 42, and then overcast with afternoon showers again on Monday. Today's weather is presented by Schmidt's Gems and Fine Jewelry, located on South 42nd Street in Fargo. More information at schmidtsjewelry.com. That's a look at your forecast for the Red River Valley. I'm meteorologist Heidi Ankeles.

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We're reminded in 1 Thessalonians to encourage one another and build each other up. 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

0: 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Hey, I'm Paul, and you know, it's May, and May is Mental Health Month, and oftentimes we kind of try and isolate things. 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We try and do it in isolation of our mental and spiritual health. And you kind of get the idea. 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
3: Showers are likely this evening before ending after midnight, with a chance of thunderstorms and a north-northeast wind around 15 miles per hour and lows in the low to mid-40s. Cloudy tomorrow with a north wind around 20 miles per hour gusting to 30 with highs in the low to mid-50s. Cloudy and breezy Tuesday with highs in the low 50s. 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That's a look at your forecast for the Fargo-Moorhead area. I'm meteorologist Morgan Bolton.

0: Ephesians 5:19 says to sing psalms, hymns, and spiritual songs together, making music to God in our hearts.
1: Yeah, I think we got that.

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0: What is your need? And what is your giftedness? I'm Paul, and thanks again for listening to Life 97.9 as we're winding down the weekend together. And actually, before I wind down my time with you and head out, I was touched by the story of Riley and the story of Tony. Riley is an 11-year-old, and, well, she takes dance classes, which are a little on the expensive side. She needed help pay for that. Well, enter Tony. Tony's 85 years old, a widower, losing his wife recently. He worked as a printer most of his life, still kind of has a business going. Well, somehow Riley and Tony got together, and Tony's wife was quite the artist, and he did a lot of her prints. And then noticing Riley's drawings, they're called Riley's Critters, these different pictures of these animals, and they both had a need, they both had a gifting. Together, they're creating these greeting cards that, yes, they help Riley with her dance lessons, but also help Tony to be connected and help him in his grieving.
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4: Showers are likely this evening before ending after midnight, with a chance of thunderstorms and a north northeast wind around 15 miles per hour and lows in the low to mid 40s. Cloudy tomorrow with a north wind around 20 miles per hour gusting to 30 with highs in the low to mid 50s. Cloudy and breezy Tuesday with highs in the low 50s. 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That's a look at your forecast for the Fargo-Moorhead area. I'm meteorologist Morgan Bolton.

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Jeremiah 29:11, "For I know the plans I have for you, declares the Lord. 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
4: Showers are likely this evening before ending after midnight with a chance of thunderstorms and a north northeast wind around 15 miles per hour and lows in the low to mid 40s. Cloudy tomorrow with a north wind around 20 miles per hour gusting to 30 with highs in the low to mid 50s. Cloudy and breezy Tuesday with highs in the low 50s. 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That's a look at your forecast for the Fargo-Moorhead area. I'm meteorologist Morgan Bolton.
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Philippians 1:6, "And I am certain that God, who began the good work within you, will continue his work until it is finally finished on the day when Christ

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1: Life 97.9 weather. Showers are likely this evening before ending after midnight, with a chance of thunderstorms and a north-northeast wind around 15 miles per hour and lows in the low to mid-40s. Cloudy tomorrow with a north wind around 20 miles per hour gusting to 30 with highs in the low to mid-50s. Cloudy and breezy Tuesday with highs in the low 50s. 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That's a look at your forecast for the Fargo-Moorhead area. I'm meteorologist Morgan Bolton.

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0: I was in college, I had TV shows that I'd put them on, and it was like a comfort food. So I'd study with them on in the background because I knew what it was going to say. And I knew what it said was something I enjoyed or appreciated and found comforting. And I find hearing about how much God loves me and the people around me very comforting.
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2: 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I'm about to

uplifting Life 97.9. Also available through the Life 97.9 app. Download now through your favorite app store. 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